0: predominantly gay. It's after hours, and I guess the music. So underground.
1: What is it about the music that like attracts the people here?
0: I guess it's the sound system and the. I guess it's the pump of the music. It's like underground music. It's not commercial music at all.

Hi, everybody. This is James Brown, reminding you that you listen to the swingin'est station in the nation. I hope you love my newest record.

0: in all the record stores of the world, amongst the music dealers, downloaders and dub vendors, rough traders in sounds of the universe, from Tokyo to London, Berlin to Ramsgate. Play, play, play it all back.
1: Pay,
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1: Pay it all.

important. Listing off a series of colors along with numbers that correspond to the proper coordinates. As if ordinary, all of it committed to memory. Any omission is missionary meaning. It's fuck, that's what they said at the academy. Had to be perfectly pressed, present and counted, accountable for the best and the worst of your fellow men. Gentlemen, did you remember then to pull the yellow wire?

everything is very important. Maybe they need bodies for building whatever's up there, but the way they taking bodies, they didn't give up the planet for a little bit of space off his show. Give up the fight because they say it ain't his place. He would spit if he could, but he can't. The tongue is dry as a bitch. Hung out to dry in this bitch. Counting the time, it don't matter. He'll probably die, and he could cry. But by the way, did you remember then to pull the cable out?

You pay, you swap the bevy for the Bible. Heading to the promised land, ruled by the masculine. Tied to the country, but we're all from the motherland. Those who are humble, they stumble and crumble. Ooh, what a tragedy, I'm the false

Especially if you've not been to the dentist in 4 years and you're allergic to saving money. Searching symptoms online, why do I feel so tired over time? Starting to miss the H in my ADHD, worry all my friends secretly hate me. And I'll show them because, well, I couldn't even look in the mirror this morning. Had a shower with the light off, couldn't face looking at my skin. Thought it'd

as a shorty playing in the front yard of the crib, fell down and I bumped my head. Somebody helped me up and asked me if I bumped my head. I said, yeah. So then they said, oh, so that means you gonna switch it on them. I said, yeah, flip mode. Flip mode is the greatest. 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

shudder. Stop crying before I give you something to cry about. Fuck you, I'm at the Radisson Blue. Europe next Scandinavia, WhatsApp group. Texting bad behavior, Tex-Mex. Chatting out of context, like it's a dick slinging contest. Lee Morgan Sidewinder, be the best. Jacking up Betty Carter shit at Slugs. Snowstorm, cum shots on chest. Gunshot, bottom bitch, was a witch. And a witch gets no love, but Netflix gave her a hug. What's the emergency, 119? Ambulance, late at a glance, but always on time.

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1: I have a love, and it never fades. From red garden sheds to watching lads on steads knocking heads. From the 2x2 fuck you punk stage to a warehouse rave with a bloke we met on the way dancing till day. I have a love and it never fades. Full of plights and gripes like Achilles who loves fights. Like you did, right? Like we did twice. I'll love you beyond life. I have a love and it never fades. You are God's son across the belly, remembered by pictures on your telly. Your body laying in its glow, surrounded by those you know, crying for your words and your soul. And that final loss of your glimmer of hope that we heard every time that you spoke and choked up rooms and blocks and venues and lads and mots with words that spoke soft of those lost. Now we sing.

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You in the front, Gilly in the backseat, going 90 to the sounds as we roared down the street. 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We got out and stood by that Kia Rio Cage stage, and I felt like I had it all. Cause I have a love and it'll never fade, and either will you, Paul.

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All on the other side is West Indians. 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Yeah, got the speed out, reading 140. 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

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Please do not be alarmed. 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Do not attempt to leave the dance floor. The DJ booth is conducting a troubleshoot test of the entire system. Somehow, while the party was in progress, an unidentified frequency has been existing in the system for some time.

But we are running out of time. We have come here to let you know that change is coming, whether you like it or not. You have ignored us in the past, and you will ignore us again. We have run out of excuses, but we are running out of time. We have come here to let you know that change is coming, whether you like it or not.

Don't try to make any sense out of what I'm saying, because your brain will take care of that automatically. You don't have to try to understand anything. Just listen to the sound.

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Just listen to the general humming buzz of the world, as if you were listening to music. Don't try to identify the sounds you're hearing. Don't put names on them. Simply allow them to play with your eardrums and let them

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Till another world sleep with their bellies full and the roof intact over their head. And may they see their mothers and fathers grow old. And may their children see them grow old. To the children of South Africa, sunflowers of nature.